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Your black, white, beige, Chola descent. Your Lebanese, your Orient. Whether life's disabilities left you outcast, but leader teased. Rejoice and love yourself today, cause baby, you were born this way.

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1: 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They say what they gonna say, have a drink, clink, found

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2: Hey Em, it's Paul. I was listening to the album. Good fucking luck. You're on your own.

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1: 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These streets are far from black and white.

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1: 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Just put your paws up.